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1: This Upper Michigan weather forecast is brought to you by Midtown Bakery in beautiful downtown Negaunee. They're not ordinary. They're extraordinary.
2: Partly cloudy skies tonight with areas of smoky haze developing as smoke from wildfires off to our northwest begins to move our direction. We'll see temperatures falling back to around 70 with light north winds. Partly sunny on Wednesday with areas of smoke. Temperatures will be much cooler though, high around 81 with winds out of the northwest at 5 to 10. Thursday, smoky haze early in the day, otherwise partly sunny, and a high temperature around 78 with northwest winds at 5 to 10. Friday, chance of showers and thunderstorms developing with a high temperature around 81 degrees. On Saturday, we'll see a chance of thunderstorms with a high temperature of 74. Sunday, sunshine and a high temperature of 79 degrees. Monday, mainly cloudy with a chance of showers and thunderstorms and a high temperature of 78. And for Tuesday, we'll see a blend of clouds and sunshine, temperatures right about where they should be this time of year, with highs again in the mid to upper 70s. That's your latest forecast. I'm meteorologist Ray Miller on Marquette's Rocking Eagle. Right now, it's 81.
1: Here's Marquette City Police Patrol Captain Jim Finkbeiner with advice on what not to do when you head to a city beach this summer.
3: A couple things to remember on the beach, too, is that no dogs are allowed. There's only a couple of areas in town that dogs can be, and once again, they still need to be on a leash. You know, there's plenty of garbage barrels, so no littering, no alcohol is allowed on the beach, no fires, and no smoking. Now, that sounds like this big, long list of things you can't do, but honestly, if you think about what those are on those lists, those are things just to make sure that everybody enjoys their time. Nobody wants to have smoking going on around them, especially if you have young kids. The alcohol on the beach, that just kind of lends itself, especially on a hot day, for things to not go as well sometimes. So those are just some basic behavior things that, once again, are just designed for everybody to be able to have a good time and not have to worry about that.
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2: Partly cloudy skies tonight with areas of smoky haze developing as smoke from wildfires off to our northwest begins to move our direction. We'll see temperatures falling back to around 70 with light north winds. Partly sunny on Wednesday with areas of smoke. Temperatures will be much cooler though, high around 81 with winds out of the northwest at 5 to 10. Thursday, smoky haze early in the day, otherwise partly sunny, and a high temperature around 78 with northwest winds at 5 to 10. Friday, chance of showers and thunderstorms developing with a high temperature around 81 degrees. On Saturday, we'll see a chance of thunderstorms with a high temperature of 74. Sunday, sunshine and a high temperature of 79 degrees. Monday, mainly cloudy with a chance of showers and thunderstorms and a high temperature of 78. And for Tuesday, we'll see a blend of clouds and sunshine, temperatures right about where they should be this time of year, with highs again in the mid to upper 70s. That's your latest forecast. I'm meteorologist Ray Miller on Marquette's Rocking Eagle. Right now, it's 80.
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1: Partly cloudy skies tonight with areas of smoky haze developing as smoke from wildfires off to our northwest begins to move our direction. We'll see temperatures falling back to around 70 with light north winds. Partly sunny on Wednesday with areas of smoke. Temperatures will be much cooler though, high around 81 with winds out of the northwest at 5 to 10. Thursday, smoky haze early in the day, otherwise partly sunny, and a high temperature around 78 with northwest winds at 5 to 10. Friday, chance of showers and thunderstorms developing with a high temperature around 81 degrees. On Saturday, we'll see a chance of thunderstorms with a high temperature of 74. Sunday, sunshine and a high temperature of 79 degrees. Monday, mainly cloudy with a chance of showers and thunderstorms and a high temperature of 78. And for Tuesday, we'll see a blend of clouds and sunshine, temperatures right about where they should be this time of year, with highs again in the mid to upper 70s. That's your latest forecast. I'm meteorologist Ray Miller on Marquette's Rocking Eagle. Right now, it's 80.
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0: 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Whether you're looking for a vehicle to purchase, need maintenance, or have an unfortunate accident, they'll take care of you.
1: Partly cloudy skies tonight with areas of smoky haze developing as smoke from wildfires off to our northwest begins to move our direction. We'll see temperatures falling back to around 70 with light north winds. Partly sunny on Wednesday with areas of smoke. Temperatures will be much cooler though, high around 81 with winds out of the northwest at 5 to 10. Thursday, smoky haze early in the day, otherwise partly sunny, and a high temperature around 78 with northwest winds at 5 to 10. Friday, chance of showers and thunderstorms developing with a high temperature around 81 degrees. On Saturday, we'll see a chance of thunderstorms with a high temperature of 74. Sunday, sunshine and a high temperature of 79 degrees. Monday, mainly cloudy with a chance of showers and thunderstorms and a high temperature of 78. And for Tuesday, we'll see a blend of clouds and sunshine, temperatures right about where they should be this time of year, with highs again in the mid to upper 70s. That's your latest forecast. I'm meteorologist Ray Miller on Marquette's Rocking Eagle. Right now, it's 79.
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3: 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Hey, we're just doing our job. The Rockin' Eagle.

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2: Partly cloudy skies tonight with areas of smoky haze developing as smoke from wildfires off to our northwest begins to move our direction. We'll see temperatures falling back to around 70 with light north winds. Partly sunny on Wednesday with areas of smoke. Temperatures will be much cooler though, high around 81 with winds out of the northwest at 5 to 10. Thursday, smoky haze early in the day, otherwise partly sunny, and a high temperature around 78 with northwest winds at 5 to 10. Friday, chance of showers and thunderstorms developing with a high temperature around 81 degrees. On Saturday, we'll see a chance of thunderstorms with a high temperature of 74. Sunday, sunshine and a high temperature of 79 degrees. Monday, mainly cloudy with a chance of showers and thunderstorms and a high temperature of 78. And for Tuesday, we'll see a blend of clouds and sunshine, temperatures right about where they should be this time of year, with highs again in the mid to upper 70s. That's your latest forecast. I'm meteorologist Ray Miller on Marquette's Rocking Eagle. Right now, it's 79.
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4: Hey everybody, this is Ann with You Pause Pet. You Pause Pet this week is Tater. He's a 3-year-old big boy dog who is a pure bundle of joy. He is goofy, his tail's constantly wagging, he has the biggest grin, and he knows you're going to be his best friend. He is full of fun personality. He's already had some training under his belt, but he's eager to learn more. Thanks to the generous sponsorship of Fox Motors, Tater's adoption fee has been completely paid for. 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So, guess what? We are no appointments. No appointments anymore at You Pause. 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Fill that out, send it in, get sent by email, and come in during open hours, noon to 4, 6 days a week. We are closed on Mondays. Thank you.
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0: This Upper Michigan weather forecast is brought to you by the Skin Lounge, West Washington Street, Marquette, where they blend artistic tattoo work, permanent makeup, and advanced aesthetics.
1: Partly cloudy skies tonight with areas of smoky haze developing as smoke from wildfires off to our northwest begins to move our direction. We'll see temperatures falling back to around 70 with light north winds. Partly sunny on Wednesday with areas of smoke. Temperatures will be much cooler though, high around 81 with winds out of the northwest at 5 to 10. Thursday, smoky haze early in the day, otherwise partly sunny, and a high temperature around 78 with northwest winds at 5 to 10. Friday, chance of showers and thunderstorms developing with a high temperature around 81 degrees. On Saturday, we'll see a chance of thunderstorms with a high temperature of 74. Sunday, sunshine and a high temperature of 79 degrees. Monday, mainly cloudy with a chance of showers and thunderstorms and a high temperature of 78. And for Tuesday, we'll see a blend of clouds and sunshine. Temperatures right about where they should be this time of year, with highs again in the mid to upper 70s. That's your latest forecast. I'm meteorologist Ray Miller on Marquette's Rocking Eagle. Right now, it's 77.
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1: Partly cloudy skies tonight with areas of smoky haze developing as smoke from wildfires off to our northwest begins to move our direction. We'll see temperatures falling back to around 70 with light north winds. Partly sunny on Wednesday with areas of smoke. Temperatures will be much cooler though, high around 81 with winds out of the northwest at 5 to 10. Thursday, smoky haze early in the day, otherwise partly sunny, and a high temperature around 78 with northwest winds at 5 to 10. Friday, chance of showers and thunderstorms developing with a high temperature around 81 degrees. On Saturday, we'll see a chance of thunderstorms with a high temperature of 74. Sunday, sunshine and a high temperature of 79 degrees. Monday, mainly cloudy with a chance of showers and thunderstorms and a high temperature of 78. And for Tuesday, we'll see a blend of clouds and sunshine, temperatures right about where they should be this time of year, with highs again in the mid to upper 70s. That's your latest forecast. I'm meteorologist Ray Miller on Marquette's Rocking Eagle. Right now, it's 77.
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2: Partly cloudy for the early morning hours, but smoky haze developing as smoke from wildfires off to the northwest begins to move in. We'll see temperatures falling back to around 70 with light north winds. Partly sunny on Wednesday with areas of smoke. Temperatures will be much cooler, though, high around 81 with winds out of the northwest at 5 to 10. Thursday, smoky haze early in the day, otherwise partly sunny, and a high temperature around 78 with northwest winds at 5 to 10. Friday, chance of showers and thunderstorms developing with a high temperature around 81 degrees. On Saturday, we'll see a chance of thunderstorms with a high temperature of 74. Sunday, sunshine and a high temperature of 79 degrees. Monday, mainly cloudy with a chance of showers and thunderstorms and a high temperature of 78. And for Tuesday, we'll see a blend of clouds and sunshine, temperatures right about where they should be this time of year, with highs again in the mid to upper 70s. That's your latest forecast. I'm meteorologist Ray Miller on Marquette's Rocking Eagle. Right now, it's 72.
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0: This Upper Michigan weather forecast is brought to you by Midtown Bakery in beautiful downtown Negaunee. They're not ordinary, they're extraordinary.
1: Partly cloudy for the early morning hours, but smoky haze developing as smoke from wildfires off to the northwest begins to move in. We'll see temperatures falling back to around 70 with light north winds. Partly sunny on Wednesday with areas of smoke. Temperatures will be much cooler, though, high around 81 with winds out of the northwest at 5 to 10. Thursday, smoky haze early in the day, otherwise partly sunny, and a high temperature around 78 with northwest winds at 5 to 10. Friday, chance of showers and thunderstorms developing with a high temperature around 81 degrees. On Saturday, we'll see a chance of thunderstorms with a high temperature of 74. Sunday, sunshine and a high temperature of 79 degrees. Monday, mainly cloudy, with a chance of showers and thunderstorms, and a high temperature of 78. And for Tuesday, we'll see a blend of clouds and sunshine, temperatures right about where they should be this time of year, with highs again in the mid to upper 70s. That's your latest forecast. I'm meteorologist Ray Miller on Marquette's Rocking Eagle. Right now, it's 72.
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3: Partly cloudy for the early morning hours, but smoky haze developing as smoke from wildfires off to the northwest begins to move in. We'll see temperatures falling back to around 70 with light north winds. Partly sunny on Wednesday with areas of smoke. Temperatures will be much cooler, though, high around 81 with winds out of the northwest at 5 to 10. Thursday, smoky haze early in the day, otherwise partly sunny, and a high temperature around 78 with northwest winds at 5 to 10. Friday, chance of showers and thunderstorms developing with a high temperature around 81 degrees. On Saturday, we'll see a chance of thunderstorms with a high temperature of 74. Sunday, sunshine and a high temperature of 79 degrees. Monday, mainly cloudy with a chance of showers and thunderstorms and a high temperature of 78. And for Tuesday, we'll see a blend of clouds and sunshine, temperatures right about where they should be this time of year, with highs again in the mid to upper 70s. That's your latest forecast. I'm meteorologist Ray Miller on Marquette's Rocking Eagle. Right now, it's 71.

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1: Tell him the ending. That's the best part.
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1: Partly cloudy for the early morning hours, but smoky haze developing as smoke from wildfires off to the northwest begins to move in. We'll see temperatures falling back to around 70 with light north winds. Partly sunny on Wednesday with areas of smoke. Temperatures will be much cooler, though, high around 81 with winds out of the northwest at 5 to 10. Thursday, smoky haze early in the day, otherwise partly sunny, and a high temperature around 78 with northwest winds at 5 to 10. Friday, chance of showers and thunderstorms developing with a high temperature around 81 degrees. On Saturday, we'll see a chance of thunderstorms with a high temperature of 74. Sunday, sunshine and a high temperature of 79 degrees. Monday, mainly cloudy with a chance of showers and thunderstorms and a high temperature of 78. And for Tuesday, we'll see a blend of clouds and sunshine, temperatures right about where they should be this time of year, with highs again in the mid to upper 70s. That's your latest forecast. I'm meteorologist Ray Miller on Marquette's Rocking Eagle. Right now, it's 71.
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2: Partly cloudy for the early morning hours, but smoky haze developing as smoke from wildfires off to the northwest begins to move in. We'll see temperatures falling back to around 70 with light north winds. Partly sunny on Wednesday with areas of smoke. Temperatures will be much cooler, though, high around 81 with winds out of the northwest at 5 to 10. Thursday, smoky haze early in the day, otherwise partly sunny, and a high temperature around 78 with northwest winds at 5 to 10. Friday, chance of showers and thunderstorms developing with a high temperature around 81 degrees. On Saturday, we'll see a chance of thunderstorms with a high temperature of 74. Sunday, sunshine and a high temperature of 79 degrees. Monday, mainly cloudy, with a chance of showers and thunderstorms, and a high temperature of 78. And for Tuesday, we'll see a blend of clouds and sunshine, temperatures right about where they should be this time of year, with highs again in the mid to upper 70s. That's your latest forecast. I'm meteorologist Ray Miller on Marquette's Rocking Eagle. Right now, it's 71.

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2: Partly cloudy for the early morning hours, but smoky haze developing as smoke from wildfires off to the northwest begins to move in. We'll see temperatures falling back to around 70 with light north winds. Partly sunny on Wednesday with areas of smoke. Temperatures will be much cooler, though, high around 81 with winds out of the northwest at 5 to 10. Thursday, smoky haze early in the day, otherwise partly sunny, and a high temperature around 78 with northwest winds at 5 to 10. Friday, chance of showers and thunderstorms developing with a high temperature around 81 degrees. On Saturday, we'll see a chance of thunderstorms with a high temperature of 74. Sunday, sunshine and a high temperature of 79 degrees. Monday, mainly cloudy with a chance of showers and thunderstorms and a high temperature of 78. And for Tuesday, we'll see a blend of clouds and sunshine, temperatures right about where they should be this

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2: This Upper Michigan weather forecast is brought to you by the Skin Lounge, West Washington Street, Marquette, where they blend artistic tattoo work, permanent makeup, and advanced aesthetics.
3: Partly cloudy for the early morning hours, but smoky haze developing as smoke from wildfires off to the northwest begins to move in. We'll see temperatures falling back to around 70 with light north winds. Partly sunny on Wednesday with areas of smoke. Temperatures will be much cooler, though, high around 81 with winds out of the northwest at 5 to 10. Thursday, smoky haze early in the day, otherwise partly sunny, and a high temperature around 78 with northwest winds at 5 to 10. Friday, chance of showers and thunderstorms developing with a high temperature around 81 degrees. On Saturday, we'll see a chance of thunderstorms with a high temperature of 74. Sunday, sunshine and a high temperature of 79 degrees. Monday, mainly cloudy with a chance of showers and thunderstorms and a high temperature of 78. And for Tuesday, we'll see a blend of clouds and sunshine. Temperatures right about where they should be this time of year, with highs again in the mid to upper 70s. That's your latest forecast. I'm meteorologist Ray Miller on Marquette's Rocking Eagle. Right now, it's 68.

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0: Smoky haze early in the day, otherwise partly sunny, and a high temperature around 78 with northwest winds at 5 to 10. Friday, chance of showers and thunderstorms developing with a high temperature around 81 degrees. On Saturday, we'll see a chance of thunderstorms with a high temperature of 74. Sunday, sunshine and a high temperature of 79 degrees. Monday, mainly cloudy with a chance of showers and thunderstorms and a high temperature of 78. And for Tuesday, we'll see a blend of clouds and sunshine, temperatures right about where they should be this time of year, with highs again in the mid to upper 70s. That's your latest forecast. I'm meteorologist Ray Miller on Marquette's Rocking Eagle. Right now, it's 68.
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3: Partly cloudy for the early morning hours, but smoky haze developing as smoke from wildfires off to the northwest begins to move in. We'll see temperatures falling back to around 70 with light north winds. Partly sunny on Wednesday with areas of smoke. Temperatures will be much cooler, though, high around 81 with winds out of the northwest at 5 to 10. Thursday, smoky haze early in the day, otherwise partly sunny, and a high temperature around 78 with northwest winds at 5 to 10. Friday, chance of showers and thunderstorms developing with a high temperature around 81 degrees. On Saturday, we'll see a chance of thunderstorms with a high temperature of 74. Sunday, sunshine and a high temperature of 79 degrees. Monday, mainly cloudy with a chance of showers and thunderstorms and a high temperature of 78. And for Tuesday, we'll see a blend of clouds and sunshine. Temperatures right about where they should be this time of year, with highs again in the mid to upper 70s. That's your latest forecast. I'm meteorologist Ray Miller on Marquette's Rocking Eagle. Right now, it's 68.

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0: This Upper Michigan weather forecast is brought to you by Midtown Bakery in beautiful downtown Negaunee. They're not ordinary. They're extraordinary.
1: Partly cloudy for the early morning hours, but smoky haze developing as smoke from wildfires off to the northwest begins to move in. We'll see temperatures falling back to around 70 with light north winds. Partly sunny on Wednesday with areas of smoke. Temperatures will be much cooler, though, high around 81 with winds out of the northwest at 5 to 10. Thursday, smoky haze early in the day, otherwise partly sunny, and a high temperature around 78 with northwest winds at 5 to 10. Friday, chance of showers and thunderstorms developing with a high temperature around 81 degrees. On Saturday, we'll see a chance of thunderstorms with a high temperature of 74. Sunday, sunshine and a high temperature of 79 degrees. Monday, mainly cloudy with a chance of showers and thunderstorms and a high temperature of 78. And for Tuesday, we'll see a blend of clouds and sunshine. Temperatures right about where they should be this time of year, with highs again in the mid to upper 70s. That's your latest forecast. I'm meteorologist Ray Miller on Marquette's Rocking Eagle. Right now, it's 68.
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6: Partly cloudy for the early morning hours, but smoky haze developing as smoke from wildfires off to the northwest begins to move in. We'll see temperatures falling back to around 70 with light north winds. Partly sunny on Wednesday with areas of smoke. Temperatures will be much cooler, though, high around 81 with winds out of the northwest at 5 to 10. Thursday, smoky haze early in the day, otherwise partly sunny, and a high temperature around 78 with northwest winds at 5 to 10. Friday, chance of showers and thunderstorms developing with a high temperature around 81 degrees. On Saturday, we'll see a chance of thunderstorms with a high temperature of 74. Sunday, sunshine and a high temperature of 79 degrees. Monday, mainly cloudy with a chance of showers and thunderstorms and a high temperature of 78. And for Tuesday, we'll see a blend of clouds and sunshine, temperatures right about where they should be this time of year, with highs again in the mid to upper 70s. That's your latest forecast. I'm meteorologist Ray Miller on Marquette's Rocking Eagle. Right now, it's 67.

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1: Partly sunny for today with a widespread smoke. Highs top out near 81 degrees. Winds northwesterly, 5 to 10 miles per hour. Tonight, mostly cloudy, widespread smoke mainly well after midnight towards Thursday morning. Lows drop to 66. Winds west around 5 miles per hour. Thursday, widespread smoke sticks around early, otherwise partly sunny. Highs head into the upper 70s.

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3: Partly sunny for today with a widespread smoke. Highs top out near 81 degrees. Winds northwesterly, 5 to 10 miles per hour. Tonight, mostly cloudy, widespread smoke mainly well after midnight towards Thursday morning. Lows drop to 66. Winds west around 5 miles per hour. Thursday, widespread smoke sticks around early, otherwise partly sunny. Highs head into the upper 70s. Winds turn to the north around 5 miles per hour. Thursday night, mostly cloudy, slight chance for showers developing or building into the area after midnight. Lows fall back to 61. Winds will be light. Friday, partial sunshine, possible at times, better chance for showers, highs reach 81, and then Friday night, mostly cloudy, showers likely, a storm is also possible, and lows head back down to 61. This is meteorologist Phil Jensko for Marquette's Rocking Eagle.
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2: Partly sunny for today with a widespread smoke. Highs top out near 81 degrees. Winds northwesterly, 5 to 10 miles per hour. Tonight, mostly cloudy, widespread smoke mainly well after midnight towards Thursday morning. Lows drop to 66. Winds west around 5 miles per hour. Thursday, widespread smoke sticks around early, otherwise partly sunny. Highs head into the upper 70s. Winds turn to the north around 5 miles per hour. Thursday night, mostly cloudy, slight chance for showers developing or building into the area after midnight. Lows fall back to 61. Winds will be light. Friday, partial sunshine, possible at times, better chance for showers. Highs reach 81. And then Friday night, mostly cloudy, showers likely, a storm is also possible, and lows head back down to 61. This is meteorologist Phil Jensko for Marquette's Rocking Eagle.
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9: Partly sunny for today with a widespread smoke. Highs top out near 81 degrees. Winds northwesterly, 5 to 10 miles per hour. Tonight, mostly cloudy. Widespread smoke mainly well after midnight towards Thursday morning. Lows drop to 66. Winds west around 5 miles per hour. Thursday, widespread smoke sticks around early. Otherwise, partly sunny. Highs head into the upper 70s. Winds turn to the north around 5 miles per hour. Thursday night, mostly cloudy. Slight chance for showers developing or building into the area after midnight. Lows fall back to 61. Winds will be light. Friday, partial sunshine, possible at times. Better chance for showers. Highs reach 81. And then Friday night, mostly cloudy. Showers likely. A storm is also possible. And lows head back down to 61. This is meteorologist Phil Jensko for Marquette's Rocking Eagle.
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1: Turn up the heat the last three Saturdays in July at Ojibwa Casino with the Summer Cash and Barbecue Bash. 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
2: The UP is home to five federally recognized tribes: the Lac Vieux Désert Band of Lake Superior Chippewa, the Hanaville Community of Potawatomi, the Bay Mills Community of Anishinaabe, the Sault Ste. Marie Tribe of Chippewa, and the Keweenaw-Bé Indian Community. The Keweenaw-Bé Indian Community has the largest reservation, spanning just over 92 square miles, and can trace the origin of its reservation to the 1854 Treaty of La Pointe. The treaty, made and concluded at La Pointe in the state of Wisconsin between U.S. Commissioners Henry C. Gilbert and David D. Harriman and the Anishinaabe of Lake Superior and the Mississippi, ceded most of the land on the northern and western shores of Lake Superior to the U.S. government. The treaty then continued on to lay out terms for different tracts of lands for some of the tribes in the UP, as well as the other tribes in this treaty, including Grand Portage, Fond du Lac, Lac du Rey, Lac du Flambeau, and Boy's Fort. In consideration of and payment for the country ceded by the 1854 Treaty of La Pointe, the United States agreed to pay annually for the term of 20 years $5,000 in coin, $8,000 in goods, household furniture and cooking utensils, $3,000 in agricultural implements and cattle, carpenters and other tools and building materials, and $3,000 for moral and educational purposes. Hunting, fishing, and other rights were included in the treaty, and the U.S. also pledged to furnish 300 firearms with $300 worth of ammunition, 500 beaver traps, and $1,000 worth of ready-made clothing. Note, the Anishinaabe people signing this treaty created the stipulation that they would receive their payments near their homes due to events like the Sandy Creek Massacre, where many Anishinaabe were forced to travel and many died traveling or waiting for payments that were never sent. The 1854 Treaty at La Pointe was signed by the U.S. commissioners, a group of interpreters, and 85 tribal leaders on September 30, 1854, a Saturday. It was ratified by Congress on January 10, 1855. If you'd like to learn more about the 1854 Treaty at La Pointe, you can visit 1854treatyauthority.org.
0: This has been another Native History Minute brought to you by the Ojibwa Casinos of Barriga and Marquette.
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1: Partly sunny for today with a widespread smoke. Highs top out near 81 degrees. Winds northwesterly, 5 to 10 miles per hour. Tonight, mostly cloudy, widespread smoke mainly well after midnight towards Thursday morning. Lows drop to 66. Winds west around 5 miles per hour. Thursday, widespread smoke sticks around early, otherwise partly sunny. Highs head into the upper 70s. Winds turn to the north around 5 miles per hour. Thursday night, mostly cloudy, slight chance for showers developing or building into the area after midnight. Lows fall back to 61. Winds will be light. Friday, partial sunshine, possible at times, better chance for showers. Highs reach 81. And then Friday night, mostly cloudy, showers likely, a storm is also possible, and lows head back down to 61. This is meteorologist Phil Jensko for Marquette's Rocking Eagle.
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6: Partly sunny for today with a widespread smoke. Highs top out near 81 degrees. Winds northwesterly, 5 to 10 miles per hour. Tonight, mostly cloudy. Widespread smoke mainly well after midnight towards Thursday morning. Lows drop to 66. Winds west around 5 miles per hour. Thursday, widespread smoke sticks around early. Otherwise, partly sunny. Highs head into the upper 70s. Winds turn to the north around 5 miles per hour. Thursday night, mostly cloudy. Slight chance for showers developing or building into the area after midnight. Lows fall back to 61. Winds will be light. Friday, partial sunshine, possible at times. Better chance for showers. Highs reach 81. And then Friday night, mostly cloudy. Showers likely. A storm is also possible. And lows head back down to 61. This is meteorologist Phil Jensko for Marquette's Rocking Eagle.
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0: This Upper Michigan weather forecast is brought to you by Midtown Bakery in beautiful downtown Negaunee. They're not ordinary, they're extraordinary.
1: Partly sunny for today with a widespread smoke. Highs top out near 81 degrees. Winds northwesterly, 5 to 10 miles per hour. Tonight, mostly cloudy. Widespread smoke mainly well after midnight towards Thursday morning. Lows drop to 66. Winds west around 5 miles per hour. Thursday, widespread smoke sticks around early. Otherwise, partly sunny. Highs head into the upper 70s. Winds turn to the north around 5 miles per hour. Thursday night, mostly cloudy, slight chance for showers developing or building into the area after midnight. Lows fall back to 61, winds will be light. Friday, partial sunshine, possible at times, better chance for showers, highs reach 81. And then Friday night, mostly cloudy, showers likely, a storm is also possible, and lows head back down to 61. This is meteorologist Phil Jensko for Marquette's Rocking Eagle.
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0: Here's Marquette City Police Chief Ryan Grimm with an update on Marquette's new e-bike rules.
3: Prior to this, only class ones and regular bikes and things like that were allowed to use the bike path. Now, any class of e-bike can use it along with skateboards, one wheels, or any kind of e-mobility device. What they're focusing on now is the behavior of the operator. It's more about, are they driving it and operating it safely? So we have, you know, the ordinance covers our ability to enforce people that are driving recklessly, too fast, that kind of thing. Part of the ordinance too, in the downtown district, so the DDA downtown area, you cannot ride a bike or anything on the sidewalks. I mean, we try to keep it safe for everyone. They're heavy machines and you can really do some damage.
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6: Partly sunny for today with a widespread smoke. Highs top out near 81 degrees. Winds northwesterly, 5 to 10 miles per hour. Tonight, mostly cloudy, widespread smoke mainly well after midnight towards Thursday morning. Lows drop to 66. Winds west around 5 miles per hour. Thursday, widespread smoke sticks around early, otherwise partly sunny. Highs head into the upper 70s. Winds turn to the north around 5 miles per hour. Thursday night, mostly cloudy, slight chance for showers developing or building into the area after midnight. Lows fall back to 61. Winds will be light. Friday, partial sunshine, possible at times, better chance for showers, highs reach 81. And then Friday night, mostly cloudy, showers likely, a storm is also possible, and lows head back down to 61. This is meteorologist Phil Jensko for Marquette's Rocking Eagle.
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1: Partly sunny for today with a widespread smoke. Highs top out near 81 degrees. Winds northwesterly, 5 to 10 miles per hour. Tonight, mostly cloudy, widespread smoke mainly well after midnight towards Thursday morning. Lows drop to 66. Winds west around 5 miles per hour. Thursday, widespread smoke sticks around early, otherwise partly sunny. Highs head into the upper 70s. Winds turn to the north around 5 miles per hour. Thursday night, mostly cloudy, slight chance for showers developing or building into the area after midnight. Lows fall back to 61. Winds will be light. Friday, partial sunshine, possible at times, better chance for showers. Highs reach 81. And then Friday night, mostly cloudy, showers likely, a storm is also possible, and lows head back down to 61. This is meteorologist Phil Jensko for Marquette's Rocking Eagle.
2: Right now it's 73.
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0: Marquette City Police Chief Ryan Grimm talks about a certain type of e-bike not allowed in the city.
1: The e-motos or e-motorcycles, e-dirt bikes, whatever you want to call them, those are not allowed on the multi-use path or actually on any city street. We see them all the time. We've been dealing with them the best we can, but they're very dangerous and they certainly are not allowed on the multi-use path. Yeah, it's those smaller looking motorcycles that you see out on the streets. They don't have pedals, or if they do, they're not functioning pedals, and they've got a lot more than the 750 watts that are allowed. The people that we're seeing driving them are not normally licensed individuals, so to actually get it street legal, it would have to be registered, insured, you'd have to have a cycle endorsement, you'd have to have a driver's license. So that stuff is not what we're experiencing when we're trying to enforce that.
0: This Upper Michigan weather forecast is brought to you by Marquette GMC. Whether you're looking for a vehicle to purchase, need maintenance, or have an unfortunate accident, they'll take care of you.
2: Partly sunny for today with a widespread smoke. Highs top out near 81 degrees. Winds northwesterly, 5 to 10 miles per hour. Tonight, mostly cloudy. Widespread smoke mainly well after midnight towards Thursday morning. Lows drop to 66. Winds west around 5 miles per hour. Thursday, widespread smoke sticks around early, otherwise partly sunny. Highs head into the upper 70s. Winds turn to the north around 5 miles per hour. Thursday night, mostly cloudy. Slight chance for showers developing or building into the area after midnight. Lows fall back to 61. Winds will be light. Friday, partial sunshine, possible at times. Better chance for showers. Highs reach 81. And then Friday night, mostly cloudy, showers likely, a storm is also possible, and lows head back down to 61. This is meteorologist Phil Jensko for Marquette's Rocking Eagle. Right now it's 74.

0: Here's Marquette City Police Chief Ryan Grimm with an update on Marquette's new e-bike rules.
1: Prior to this, only class ones and regular bikes and things like that were allowed to use the bike path. Now, any class of e-bike can use it, along with skateboards, one wheels, or any kind of e-mobility device. What they're focusing on now is the behavior of the operator. It's more about, are they driving it and operating it safely? So we have, you know, the ordinance covers our ability to enforce people that are driving recklessly, too fast, that kind of thing. Part of the ordinance too. I mean, the bike cannot carry any more than it's built to carry. So you can't have three or four people on a bike that's built for one or sometimes two. Some of the bigger e-bikes do have foot pegs in the back and a seat that will accommodate an extra rider. But for the most part, keep one on a bike and ride it safely. That's really all we're asking for.
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Is this Pamine's rock? We're the UP's rock. The Rockin' Eagle, 98.7, 106.9.

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2: For today, partial sunshine at times with widespread smoke and haze. High temperatures working up into the lower 80s. We'll have our winds out of the northwest at 5 to 10. Then for tonight, still dealing with widespread smoke, overnight lows dropping back into the mid-60s. For Thursday, smoke and haze, otherwise mostly cloudy, a high temperature approaching 80. For Friday, scattered showers and thundershowers becoming likely with a high temperature of 81 degrees. Into the day on Saturday, some mainly early day showers, then partial sun into the afternoon, high temperatures in the mid to upper 70s. More in the way of sunshine expected on Sunday with highs in the upper 70s to lower 80s. Then showers and storms once again likely, looking ahead to your Monday, we'll have highs in the upper 70s to around that 80 degree mark. Cooler Tuesday, highs in the upper 60s to low 70s. And that's your latest forecast. I'm meteorologist Michael Caro for Marquette's Rockin' Eagle. Currently, 74.
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1: Hey everybody, this is Ann with You Pause Pet. You Pause Pet this week is Tater. He's a 3-year-old big boy dog who is a pure bundle of joy. He is goofy, his tail's constantly wagging, he has the biggest grin, and he knows you're going to be his best friend. He is full of fun personality. He's already had some training under his belt, but he's eager to learn more. Thanks to the generous sponsorship of Fox Motors, Tater's adoption fee has been completely paid for. He will also go home with a $300 Takamo dog training gift certificate donated by another kind supporter, plus a big bag of brand new food to get his new home and family started on the right foot. So, guess what? We are no appointments. No appointments anymore at U-Paws. That's for dogs, cats, small critters. What we'd like you to do, though, is please fill out an adoption interest form, and you can find all that on upaws.org. Fill that out, send it in, get sent by email, and come in during open hours, noon to 4, 6 days a week. We are closed on Mondays. Thank you.
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3: For today, partial sunshine at times with widespread smoke and haze, high temperatures working up into the lower 80s. We'll have our winds out of the northwest at 5 to 10. Then for tonight, still dealing with widespread smoke, overnight lows dropping back into the mid-60s. For Thursday, smoke and haze, otherwise mostly cloudy, a high temperature approaching 80. For Friday, scattered showers and thundershowers becoming likely with a high temperature of 81 degrees. Into the day on Saturday, some mainly early day showers, then partial sun into the afternoon, high temperatures in the mid to upper 70s. More in the way of sunshine expected on Sunday, with highs in the upper 70s to lower 80s. Then showers and storms once again likely, looking ahead to your Monday, we'll have highs in the upper 70s to around that 80 degree mark. Cooler Tuesday, highs in the upper 60s to low 70s. And that's your latest forecast. I'm meteorologist Michael Caro for Marquette's Rockin' Eagle. Right now, it's 75.
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5: Caesar. So dangerous. Oh, it's pretty reckless.

0: Here's Marquette City Police Patrol Captain Jim Finkbeiner with advice on what not to do when you head to a city beach this summer.
1: A couple things to remember on the beach, too, is that no dogs are allowed. There's only a couple of areas in town that dogs can be. And once again, they still need to be on a leash. You know, there's plenty of garbage barrels, so no littering. No alcohol is allowed on the beach. No fires and no smoking. Now, that sounds like this big, long list of things you can't do. But honestly, if you think about what those are on those lists, those are things just to make sure that everybody enjoys their time. Nobody wants to have smoking going on around them, especially if you have young kids. The alcohol on the beach, that just kind of lends itself, especially on a hot day, for things to not go as well sometimes. So those are just some basic behavior things that, once again, are just designed for everybody to be able to have a good time and not have to worry about that.
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3: 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The Rockin' Eagle.
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1: For today, partial sunshine at times with widespread smoke and haze, high temperatures working up into the lower 80s. We'll have our winds out of the northwest at 5 to 10. Then for tonight, still dealing with widespread smoke, overnight lows dropping back into the mid-60s. For Thursday, smoke and haze, otherwise mostly cloudy, a high temperature approaching 80. For Friday, scattered showers and thundershowers becoming likely with a high temperature of 81 degrees. Into the day on Saturday, some mainly early day showers, then partial sun into the afternoon, high temperatures in the mid to upper 70s. More in the way of sunshine expected on Sunday with highs in the upper 70s to lower 80s. Then showers and storms once again likely, looking ahead to your Monday, we'll have highs in the upper 70s to around that 80 degree mark. Cooler Tuesday, highs in the upper 60s to low 70s. And that's your latest forecast. I'm meteorologist Michael Caro for Marquette's Rockin' Eagle. Right now it's 75.
0: Here's Marquette City Police Chief Ryan Grimm with an update on Marquette's new e-bike rules.
2: Prior to this, only class ones and regular bikes and things like that were allowed to use the bike path. Now, any class of e-bike can use it along with skateboards, one wheels, or any kind of e-mobility device. 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It's more about, are they driving it and operating it safely? So we have, you know, the ordinance covers our ability to enforce people that are driving recklessly, too fast, that kind of thing. Part of the ordinance too, in the downtown district, so the DDA downtown area, you cannot ride a bike or anything on the sidewalks. I mean, we try to keep it safe for everyone. They're heavy machines and it can really do some damage.
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6: For today, partial sunshine at times with widespread smoke and haze. High temperatures working up into the lower 80s. We'll have our winds out of the northwest at 5 to 10. Then for tonight, still dealing with widespread smoke. Overnight lows dropping back into the mid-60s. For Thursday, smoke and haze, otherwise mostly cloudy, a high temperature approaching 80. For Friday, scattered showers and thundershowers becoming likely with a high temperature of 81 degrees. Into the day on Saturday, some mainly early day showers, then partial sun into the afternoon, high temperatures in the mid to upper 70s. More in the way of sunshine expected on Sunday with highs in the upper 70s to lower 80s. Then showers and storms once again likely, looking ahead to your Monday, we'll have highs in the upper 70s to around that 80-degree mark. Cooler Tuesday, highs in the upper 60s to low 70s. And that's your latest forecast. I'm meteorologist Michael Caro for Marquette's Rockin' Eagle. Right now it's 75.
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0: This Upper Michigan weather forecast is brought to you by Midtown Bakery in beautiful downtown Negaunee. They're not ordinary, they're extraordinary.
1: For today, partial sunshine at times with widespread smoke and haze, high temperatures working up into the lower 80s. We'll have our winds out of the northwest at 5 to 10. Then for tonight, still dealing with widespread smoke, overnight lows dropping back into the mid-60s. For Thursday, smoke and haze, otherwise mostly cloudy, a high temperature approaching 80. For Friday, scattered showers and thundershowers becoming likely with a high temperature of 81 degrees. Into the day on Saturday, some mainly early day showers, then partial sun into the afternoon, high temperatures in the mid to upper 70s. More in the way of sunshine expected on Sunday with highs in the upper 70s to lower 80s. Then showers and storms once again likely, looking ahead to your Monday, we'll have highs in the upper 70s to around that 80 degree mark. Cooler Tuesday, highs in the upper 60s to low 70s. And that's your latest forecast. I'm meteorologist Michael Caro for Marquette's Rockin' Eagle. Right now, it's 75.
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6: For today, partial sunshine at times with widespread smoke and haze, high temperatures working up into the lower 80s. We'll have our winds out of the northwest at 5 to 10. Then for tonight, still dealing with widespread smoke, overnight lows dropping back into the mid-60s. For Thursday, smoke and haze, otherwise mostly cloudy, a high temperature approaching 80. For Friday, scattered showers and thundershowers becoming likely with a high temperature of 81 degrees. Into the day on Saturday, some mainly early day showers, then partial sun into the afternoon, high temperatures in the mid to upper 70s. More in the way of sunshine expected on Sunday with highs in the upper 70s to lower 80s. Then showers and storms once again likely looking ahead to your Monday with highs in the upper 70s to around that 80 degree mark. Cooler Tuesday, highs in the upper 60s to low 70s. And that's your latest forecast. I'm meteorologist Michael Caro for Marquette's Rockin' Eagle. Right now it's 75.
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1: For today, partial sunshine at times with widespread smoke and haze, high temperatures working up into the lower 80s. We'll have our winds out of the northwest at 5 to 10. Then for tonight, still dealing with widespread smoke, overnight lows dropping back into the mid-60s. For Thursday, smoke and haze, otherwise mostly cloudy, a high temperature approaching 80. For Friday, scattered showers and thundershowers becoming likely with a high temperature of 81 degrees. Into the day on Saturday, some mainly early day showers, then partial sun into the afternoon, high temperatures in the mid to upper 70s. More in the way of sunshine expected on Sunday with highs in the upper 70s to lower 80s. Then showers and storms once again likely looking ahead to your Monday with highs in the upper 70s to around that 80 degree mark. Cooler Tuesday, highs in the upper 60s to low 70s. And that's your latest forecast. I'm meteorologist Michael Caro for Marquette's Rockin' Eagle. Right now it's 76.
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6: For today, partial sunshine at times with widespread smoke and haze, high temperatures working up into the lower 80s. We'll have our winds out of the northwest at 5 to 10. Then for tonight, still dealing with widespread smoke, overnight lows dropping back into the mid-60s. For Thursday, smoke and haze, otherwise mostly cloudy, a high temperature approaching 80. For Friday, scattered showers and thundershowers becoming likely with a high temperature of 81 degrees. Into the day on Saturday, some mainly early day showers, then partial sun into the afternoon, high temperatures in the mid to upper 70s. More in the way of sunshine expected on Sunday with highs in the upper 70s to lower 80s. Then showers and storms once again likely, looking ahead to your Monday, with highs in the upper 70s to around that 80 degree mark. Cooler Tuesday, highs in the upper 60s to low 70s. And that's your latest forecast. I'm meteorologist Michael Caro for Marquette's Rockin' Eagle. Right now, it's 76.
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0: Marquette City Police Captain Jim Finkbeiner reminds you there are a few things to remember when you're going out to take your dog for a walk.
1: You know, City Marquette, we follow the state rules, which means if your dog is in public, if it's not on private property, your private property, then it needs to be on a leash. It's a 6-foot leash is what the law states. And if you don't have your dog on a leash, then you can be ticketed. There's a couple of things in the City Marquette, too, that we have a really long shoreline, of course, and a lot of beaches in the area. But all the bathing beaches in the City of Marquette, no dogs are allowed. And it doesn't make any difference if they're on a leash or not. And that's just for public health safety is the biggest reason. There are other places that dogs can be on a leash in other beach areas, just not in the city along those bathing beaches. The biggest thing is a lot of times we hear, you know, oh, I have control of my dog. He's a really good dog. He likes everybody. But we're still talking about animals, and not everybody's comfortable around animals, of course, too. And we can't always predict everything. So just the safest and most conscientious thing we can do as a person with an animal is to help people feel safer on my animal. And that's to have them on a leash where you know you have control of them all the time.
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0: I like it. 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It is Big Michael Kaufman with you. Let's get a check of that weather and see how things are going to shake out.
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3: For this afternoon, partial sunshine with widespread smoke. High temperatures climbing up into the lower part of the 80s. We'll have our winds out of the northwest at 5 to 10. Then for tonight, still dealing with widespread smoke. Overnight lows dropping back into the mid-60s. For Thursday, smoke and haze, otherwise mostly cloudy, a high temperature approaching 80. For Friday, scattered showers and thundershowers becoming likely with a high temperature of 81 degrees. Into the day on Saturday, some mainly early day showers, then partial sun into the afternoon, high temperatures in the mid to upper 70s. More in the way of sunshine expected on Sunday, with highs in the upper 70s to lower 80s. Then showers and storms once again likely, looking ahead to your Monday, we'll have highs in the upper 70s to around that 80 degree mark. Cooler Tuesday, highs in the upper 60s to low 70s. And that's your latest forecast. I'm meteorologist Michael Caro for Marquette's Rockin' Eagle. Right now it's 75.
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5: Hey everybody, this is Ann with You Pause Pet. You Pause Pet this week is Tater. He's a 3-year-old big boy dog who is a pure bundle of joy. He is goofy, his tail's constantly wagging, he has the biggest grin, and he knows you're going to be his best friend. He is full of fun personality. He's already had some training under his belt, but he's eager to learn more. Thanks to the generous sponsorship of Fox Motors, Tater's adoption fee has been completely paid for. He will also go home with a $300 Takamo dog training gift certificate donated by another kind supporter, plus a big bag of brand new food to get his new home and family started on the right foot. So, guess what? We are no appointments. No appointments anymore at UPAWS. That's for dogs, cats, small critters. What we'd like you to do, though, is please fill out an adoption interest form, and you can find all that on upaws.org. Fill that out, send it in, get sent by email, and come in during open hours, noon to 4, 6 days a week. We are closed on Mondays. Thank you.
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Copper Country's Rockin' Eagle, 98.7 and 106.9. Marquette is Big Michael Coppin inside another big old mega set with some Asking Alexandria.

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4: This Upper Michigan weather forecast is brought to you by The Skin Lounge, West Washington Street, Marquette, where they blend artistic tattoo work, permanent makeup, and advanced aesthetics.
5: For this afternoon, partial sunshine with widespread smoke, high temperatures climbing up into the lower part of the 80s. Love our winds out of the northwest at 5 to 10. Then for tonight, still dealing with widespread smoke, overnight lows dropping back into the mid-60s. For Thursday, smoke and haze, otherwise mostly cloudy, a high temperature approaching 80. For Friday, scattered showers and thundershowers becoming likely with a high temperature of 81 degrees. Into the day on Saturday, some mainly early day showers, then partial sun into the afternoon, high temperatures in the mid to upper 70s. More in the way of sunshine expected on Sunday with highs in the upper 70s to lower 80s. Then showers and storms once again likely, looking ahead to your Monday, we'll have highs in the upper 70s to around that 80 degree mark. Cooler Tuesday, highs in the upper 60s to low 70s. And then

0: It's your latest forecast. I'm meteorologist Michael Caro for Marquette's Rockin' Eagle. Right now it's 73.
1: 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Just rock. 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

0: UP's longest afternoon drive. The Copper Country's Rockin' Eagle rocking it out with Prince as we wrap up another big old set. As Big Michael Coppin just shaking it out, trying to shake out the cobwebs before we get to the weekend. Anyway, you hang tight. I got another set as we head toward 3 o'clock at the Copper Country's Rockin' Eagle. 98.7 and 106.9 Marquette.
1: Here's Marquette City Police Chief Ryan Grimm with an update on Marquette's new e-bike rules.
2: Prior to this, only class ones and regular bikes and things like that were allowed to use the bike path. Now, any class of e-bike can use it along with skateboards, one wheels, or any kind of e-mobility device. What they're focusing on now is the behavior of the operator. It's more about, are they driving it and operating it safely? So we have, the ordinance covers our ability to enforce people that are driving recklessly, too fast, that kind of thing. Part of the ordinance too, when you're operating on the path, you must stay on the right hand side. So it's telling everybody you have to stay on the right side, your right half of the pathway. But it's really, now we're saying you should be on the right hand side, that way if you get caught by a bike or anybody else that wants to go around you, they can pass safely.
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0: UP's longest afternoon drive. That's us, the Copper Country's Rockin' Eagle, 98.7 and 106.9 Marquette, kicking off this 3 o'clock hour. And I saw where there was no winner in the Mega Millions last night. I bought a ticket. You know, it was like $637 million. 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I guess I better check it just in case. I know I didn't win the grand prize, but maybe I got my money back on the ticket at least. Who knows? 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
2: For this afternoon, partial sunshine with widespread smoke. High temperatures climbing up into the lower part of the 80s. Love our winds out of the northwest at 5 to 10. And for tonight, still dealing with widespread smoke, overnight lows dropping back into the mid-60s. For Thursday, smoke and haze, otherwise mostly cloudy, a high temperature approaching 80. For Friday, scattered showers and thundershowers becoming likely with a high temperature of 81 degrees. Into the day on Saturday, some mainly early day showers, then partial sun into the afternoon, high temperatures in the mid to upper 70s. More in the way of sunshine expected on Sunday with highs in the upper 70s to lower 80s. Then showers and storms once again likely looking ahead to your Monday with highs in the upper 70s to around that 80 degree mark. Cooler Tuesday, highs in the upper 60s to low 70s. And that's your latest forecast. I'm meteorologist Michael Caro for Marquette's Rockin' Eagle. Right now it's 73.
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7: For this afternoon, partial sunshine with widespread smoke, high temperatures climbing up into the lower part of the 80s. We'll have our winds out of the northwest at 5 to 10. Then for tonight, still dealing with widespread smoke, overnight lows dropping back into the mid-60s. For Thursday, smoke and haze, otherwise mostly cloudy, a high temperature approaching 80. For Friday, scattered showers and thundershowers becoming likely with a high temperature of 81 degrees. Into the day on Saturday, some mainly early day showers, then partial sun into the afternoon, high temperatures in the mid to upper 70s. More in the way of sunshine expected on Sunday with highs in the upper 70s to lower 80s. Then showers and storms once again likely looking ahead to your Monday, we'll have highs in the upper 70s to around that 80 degree mark. Cooler Tuesday, highs in the upper 60s to low 70s. And that's your latest forecast. I'm meteorologist Michael Caro for Marquette's Rockin' Eagle. Currently 74.
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0: Copper Country's Rockin' Eagle as we shake out the cobwebs for a big old Wednesday afternoon. It's Big Michael Kaufman with you halfway through July. Can you believe it? Man, summer will be gone before we know it. Anyway, we're going to get another big set rolling out for you next at the Copper Country's Rockin' Eagle. 98.7 and 106.9 Marquette.
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0: UP's longest afternoon drive, the Copper Country's Rockin' Eagle, 98.7 and 106.9 Marquette as we crack the top on 4 o'clock. It's Big Michael Coppin in the door for another big old day. Glad you are, well, hanging out with us, man, as we get ready for another big old weekend. Let's see how that weather is going to shake out.
1: This Upper Michigan weather forecast is brought to you by Midtown Bakery in beautiful downtown Negaunee. They're not ordinary, they're extraordinary.
2: For this afternoon, partial sunshine with widespread smoke, high temperatures climbing up into the lower part of the 80s. We'll have our winds out of the northwest at 5 to 10. Then for tonight, still dealing with widespread smoke, overnight lows dropping back into the mid-60s. For Thursday, smoke and haze, otherwise mostly cloudy, a high temperature approaching 80. For Friday, scattered showers and thundershowers becoming likely with a high temperature of 81 degrees. Into the day on Saturday, some mainly early day showers, then partial sun into the afternoon, high temperatures in the mid to upper 70s. More in the way of sunshine expected on Sunday, with highs in the upper 70s to lower 80s. Then showers and storms once again likely, looking ahead to your Monday, we'll have highs in the upper 70s to around that 80 degree mark. Cooler Tuesday, highs in the upper 60s to low 70s. And that's your latest forecast. I'm meteorologist Michael Caro for Marquette's Rockin' Eagle. Currently, 74.
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0: Here's Marquette City Police Patrol Captain Jim Finkbeiner with advice on what not to do when you head to a city beach this summer.
1: A couple things to remember on the beach, too, is that no dogs are allowed. There's only a couple of areas in town that dogs can be. And once again, they still need to be on a leash. You know, there's plenty of garbage barrels, so no littering. No alcohol is allowed on the beach. No fires and no smoking. Now, that sounds like this big, long list of things you can't do. But honestly, if you think about what those are on those lists, those are things just to make sure that everybody enjoys their time. Nobody wants to have smoking going on around them, especially if you have young kids. The alcohol on the beach, that just kind of lends itself, especially on a hot day, for things to not go as well sometimes. So those are just some basic behavior things that, once again, are just designed for everybody to be able to have a good time and not have to worry about that.
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5: For this afternoon, partial sunshine with widespread smoke, high temperatures climbing up into the lower part of the 80s. Of our winds out of the northwest at 5 to 10. Then for tonight, still dealing with widespread smoke, overnight lows dropping back into the mid-60s. For Thursday, smoke and haze, otherwise mostly cloudy, a high temperature approaching 80. For Friday, scattered showers and thundershowers becoming likely with a high temperature of 81 degrees. Into the day on Saturday, some mainly early day showers, then partial sun into the afternoon, high temperatures in the mid to upper 70s. More in the way of sunshine expected on Sunday with highs in the upper 70s to lower 80s. Then showers and storms once again likely looking ahead to your Monday with highs in the

upper 70s to around that 80-degree mark. Cooler Tuesday, highs in the upper 60s to low 70s. And that's your latest forecast. I'm meteorologist Michael Caro for Marquette's Rockin' Eagle. Right now, it's 75.

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0: UP's longest afternoon drive, the Copper Country's Rockin' Eagle, as we wrap up another mega set. Yesterday, I was talking about those dinosaur bones that they were auctioning off in Sotheby's auction. They found them in 2021 back in South Dakota. Anyway, they were expecting $20 to $30 million. They ended up getting $50 million for a bag of bones. The Copper Country's Rockin' Eagle.
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0: UP's longest afternoon drive, the Copper Country's Rocket Eagle, some Beartooth as we kick off a big ride at 5 time here on this big old Wednesday. Let's see how the weather's going to shake out the rest of the week. On the other side, I got another mega set headed your way. By the way, coming up in Maine at Yarmouth, Maine this weekend is the big Clam Festival. They're going to clean, boil, and bread and deep fry. I think they said something like 220 gallons of clam. Maybe we should head to Maine. Who knows? Copper Country's Rocket Eagle.
1: 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Open daily 8 to 4.
2: Smoke and hazy conditions will continue into this evening. We'll see mostly cloudy skies with a low in the mid-60s. Staying smoky into the day on Thursday, too. Otherwise, a mix of sun and clouds throughout the day, a high around 74. We'll still see smoke as we head toward Thursday night. Scattered showers and storms come in, a low around 62 and mostly cloudy. Smoky day on Friday with showers and storms likely. Mostly cloudy and warmer with a high around 80. Showers and storms continue Friday night, mostly cloudy, low around 62. Rain showers are likely into the day on Saturday. With a mix of sun and clouds, we cool back down to a high of 75. Then mostly clear skies heading toward Saturday night, a low of 57. Lots of sunshine on Sunday with a high around 76. Then a chance of showers and storms Sunday night, a low around 62 and partly cloudy. Showers and storms are likely as we kick off the next work week with a mix of sun and clouds throughout the day, a little bit warmer, a high around 80. Showers and storms continue into Monday night, a low of 57 and partly cloudy. I'm meteorologist Regina Kroll for Marquette's Rocking Eagle. Right now, it's 75 degrees.
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Hancock's Rock is Marquette's Rock. 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
5: This Upper Michigan weather forecast is brought to you by Marquette GMC. 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
6: Smoke and hazy conditions will continue into this evening. We'll see mostly cloudy skies with a low in the mid-60s. Staying smoky into the day on Thursday, too. Otherwise, a mix of sun and clouds throughout the day, a high around 74. We'll still see smoke as we head toward Thursday night. Scattered showers and storms come in, a low around 62 and mostly cloudy. Smoky day on Friday with showers and storms likely. Mostly cloudy and warmer with a high around 80. Showers and storms continue Friday night, mostly cloudy, low around 62. Rain showers are likely into the day on Saturday. With a mix of sun and clouds, we cool back down to a high of 75. Then mostly clear skies heading towards Saturday night, a low of 57. Lots of sunshine on Sunday with a high around 76. Then a chance of showers and storms Sunday night, a low around 62 and partly cloudy. Showers and storms are likely as we kick off the next work week with a mix of sun and clouds throughout the day, a little bit warmer, high around 80. Showers and storms continue into Monday night, a low of 57 and partly cloudy. I'm meteorologist Regina Kroll for Marquette's Rocking Eagle.
7: Right now, it's 76 degrees.

0: We're definitely keeping it in the UP at the Copper Country's Rockin' Eagle. That's Offspring and Self-Esteem. It's Big Michael Kaufman Losing Some of Mine. I'm kind of like Rodney Dangerfield, if you know who that is. I may be showing my age. Who knows? Anyway, got another mega set. We're going to blow out the door next at the Copper Country's Rockin' Eagle. 98.7 and 106.9 Marquette.
1: Here's Marquette City Police Chief Ryan Grimm with an update on Marquette's new e-bike rules.
2: Prior to this, only class ones and regular bikes and things like that were allowed to use the bike path. Now, any class of e-bike can use it, along with skateboards, one wheels, or any kind of e-mobility device. What they're focusing on now is the behavior of the operator. It's more about, are they driving it and operating it safely? So we have, you know, the ordinance covers our ability to enforce people that are driving recklessly, too fast, that kind of thing. Part of the ordinance too, in the downtown district, so the DDA downtown area, you cannot ride a bike or anything on the sidewalks. I mean, we try to keep it safe for everyone. They're heavy machines and it can really do some damage.
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0: It's the UP's longest afternoon drive, the Copper Country's Rockin' Eagle, a little Stone Sour, to get this 6 o'clock hour kicked off the right way. It's Big Michael Kaufman inviting you to join Mitch in the Morning Strain. He'll kick off our Thursday, unofficial kickoff of the weekend, tomorrow.
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3: Smoke and hazy conditions will continue into this evening. We'll see mostly cloudy skies with a low in the mid-60s. Staying smoky into the day on Thursday, too. Otherwise, a mix of sun and clouds throughout the day, a high around 74. We'll still see smoke as we head toward Thursday night. Scattered showers and storms come in, a low around 62 and mostly cloudy. Smoky day on Friday with showers and storms likely. Mostly cloudy and warmer with a high around 80. Showers and storms continue Friday night, mostly cloudy, low around 62. Rain showers are likely into the day on Saturday. With a mix of sun and clouds, we cool back down to a high of 75. Then mostly clear skies heading towards Saturday night, a low of 57. Lots of sunshine on Sunday with a high around 76. Then a chance of showers and storms Sunday night, a low around 62 and partly cloudy. Showers and storms are likely as we kick off the next work week with a mix of sun and clouds throughout the day, a little bit warmer, high around 80. Showers and storms continue into Monday night, a low of 57 and partly cloudy. I'm meteorologist Regina Kroll for Marquette's Rocking Eagle. Right now, it's 78 degrees.
4: Marquette City Police Chief Ryan Grimm talks about a certain type of e-bike not allowed in the city.
5: The e-motos or e-motorcycles, e-dirt bikes, whatever you want to call them, those are not allowed on the multi-use path or actually on any city street. We see them all the time. We've been dealing with them the best we can, but they're very dangerous and they certainly are not allowed on the multi-use path. Yeah, it's those smaller-looking motorcycles that you see out on the streets. They don't have pedals, or if they do, they're not functioning pedals, and they've got a lot more than the 750 watts that are allowed. The people that we're seeing driving them are not normally licensed individuals, so to actually get it street legal, it would have to be registered, insured. You'd have to have a cycle endorsement. You'd have to have a driver's license. So that stuff is not what we're experiencing when we're trying to enforce that.
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7: Yeah, I got voices in my head again. Tread carefully, and I don't medicate it, helps me temporarily. I got problems, I got

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I got people that don't like me in the industry. I can feel your energy. You were not a friend of me. 'Cause I have been

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Always winning, never kidding. 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Yeah, I'm a god, you're a light gone, I'm a time bomb.

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4: This Upper Michigan weather forecast is brought to you by the Skin Lounge, West Washington Street, Marquette, where they blend artistic tattoo work, permanent makeup, and advanced aesthetics.
5: Smoke and hazy conditions will continue into this evening. We'll see mostly cloudy skies with a low in the mid-60s. Staying smoky into the day on Thursday, too. Otherwise, a mix of sun and clouds throughout the day, a high around 74. We'll still see smoke as we head toward Thursday night. Scattered showers and storms come in, a low around 62 and mostly cloudy. Smoky day on Friday with showers and storms likely. Mostly cloudy and warmer with a high around 80. Showers and storms continue Friday night, mostly cloudy, low around 62. Rain showers are likely into the day on Saturday. With a mix of sun and clouds, we cool back down to a high of 75. Then mostly clear skies heading towards Saturday night, a low of 57. Lots of sunshine on Sunday with a high around 76. Then a chance of showers and storms Sunday night, a low around 62 and partly cloudy. Showers and storms are likely as we kick off the next work week with a mix of sun and clouds throughout the day, a little bit warmer, high around 80. Showers and storms continue into Monday night, a low of 57 and partly cloudy. I'm meteorologist Regina Kroll for Marquette's Rocking Eagle. Right now, it's 78 degrees.

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6: One of the most famous Ojibwe people is Basil H. Johnson, a writer and storyteller who was born on the Wasak Sing First Nation in Ontario, Canada. Johnson was raised by his grandparents and grew up speaking the Ojibwe language. He went on to become a teacher and later a writer, publishing several books that focused on Ojibwe culture and history. One of his most famous works is Indian School Days, a memoir that chronicles his experiences at a residential school in Canada. Johnson's writing has been praised for its ability to convey the complexity and beauty of the Ojibwe culture, and he has received numerous awards and honors for his contributions to literature. Johnson passed away in 2015, but his legacy as a writer and advocate for Ojibwe culture lives on.
1: This has been another Native History Minute brought to you by the Ojibwa Casinos of Barriga and Marquette.
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1: Smoke and hazy conditions will continue into this evening. We'll see mostly cloudy skies with a low in the mid-60s. Staying smoky into the day on Thursday, too. Otherwise, a mix of sun and clouds throughout the day, a high around 74. We'll still see smoke as we head toward Thursday night. Scattered showers and storms come in, a low around 62 and mostly cloudy. Smoky day on Friday with showers and storms likely. Mostly cloudy and warmer with a high around 80. Showers and storms continue Friday night, mostly cloudy, low around 62. Rain showers are likely into the day on Saturday. With a mix of sun and clouds, we cool back down to a high of 75. Then mostly clear skies heading towards Saturday night, a low of 57. Lots of sunshine on Sunday with a high around 76. Then a chance of showers and storms Sunday night, a low around 62 and partly cloudy. Showers and storms are likely as we kick off the next work week with a mix of sun and clouds throughout the day, a little bit warmer, high around 80. Showers and storms continue into Monday night, a low of 57 and partly cloudy. I'm meteorologist Regina Kroll for Marquette's Rocking Eagle. Right now, it's 75 degrees.
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2: Mostly cloudy skies expected for tonight, but smoke and hazy conditions continue as well, with a low in the mid-60s. Staying smoky into the day on Thursday, too. Otherwise, a mix of sun and clouds throughout the day, a high around 74. We'll still see smoke as we head toward Thursday night. Scattered showers and storms come in, a low around 62 and mostly cloudy. Smoky day on Friday with showers and storms likely. Mostly cloudy and warmer with a high around 80. Showers and storms continue Friday night, mostly cloudy, low around 62. Rain showers are likely into the day on Saturday. With a mix of sun and clouds, we cool back down to a high of 75. Then mostly clear skies heading towards Saturday night, a low of 57. Lots of sunshine on Sunday with a high around 76. Then a chance of showers and storms Sunday night, a low around 62 and partly cloudy. Showers and storms are likely as we kick off the next work week with a mix of sun and clouds throughout the day, a little bit warmer, high around 80. Showers and storms continue into Monday night, a low of 57 and partly cloudy. I'm meteorologist Regina Kroll for Marquette's Rocking Eagle. Right now, it's 73 degrees.
3: Here's Marquette City Police Chief Ryan Grimm with an update on Marquette's new e-bike rules.
4: Prior to this, only class ones and regular bikes and things like that were allowed to use the bike path. 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It's more about, are they driving it and operating it safely? So we have, you know, the ordinance covers our ability to enforce people that are driving recklessly, too fast, that kind of thing. 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I mean, the bike cannot carry any more than it's built to carry. 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Some of the bigger e-bikes do have foot pegs in the back and a seat that will accommodate an extra rider. But for the most part, keep one on a bike and ride it safely. That's really all we're asking for.
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